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Oh my, oh my love. I take one look at you, you're taking me out.

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your mind plays tricks on you. But that's all it is. Just your imagination. It's all in your head. Close your eyes, and they'll disappear. You see, there's nothing there. You're safe here. No one can reach you.